0: We didn't bother buying roses, so we ain't ever going back. I don't know nothing about
1: 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Okay.
2: 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Die Sugar Babes im Wecker.

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Schelders Hitstorm. Auf für drei. I wanna dance by water beneath the Mexican sky. Drink some margaritas by swing on blue lights. Listen to the mariachi play at midnight. Are you with me? Are you with me?

could have showed you all the scars at the start, but that was always the most difficult part. See, I'm in love with how your soul's a mix of chaos and art, and how you never try to keep them apart.

I'm getting out of here. Oh, I'm looking for your footprints, but they won't last 1 year. And I'm so goddamn dramatic. Just tell me what it meant to you.